too focused on your life, you're too focused on your job. You're too focused on what's going on in your life, and you're not focused in the spirit. Some of you think it's a joke, but God is not a joke. You think you're gonna get away with what you're doing, you're not. You're not gonna get away with it, because God is not a joke, and you